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0: Some of us said to him, what for radio cinema program in the day? Prince Yugo, Prince Yugo Foundation, Angambion, Cosa Tambu Talikas, who go on Kubin the Dan Bule, Bulenga the Check and Gacha, good them don't fire Chakatandika. 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

0: 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Kadino tuga mamunai uliza Silver School of Media and Digital Technology. Esimene no piti libunyo li under Silver Bubbles Entertainment or Silver Bubbles Studios emperewe. 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
1: 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Those are the small things. 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
1: j- Wini nwaji ye kari tumu agari la because era Wini nwaji is our local champion. 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I wanted to go out. 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And then go out. I beg. Did we go out? 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
2: 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We hope for the best. For the suspect, we have so far recorded her statement. And according to her, it is alleged the cause of the incident is because of domestic wrangles. However, we are still investigating circumstances surrounding the incident. What happened is, according to her, is a domestic wrangle. However, her intention was to kill her children and also take her own life. Yes, that's why there was alleged stabbing of the children, and also she later stabbed herself. Yes, the incident of the car, according to the maid, the car was outside burning while also the children were found in a pool of blood plus their mother. We are yet to establish whether the arson was the first to happen or the stabbing.
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2: Oh now Foden becomes the first scorer at the Pep Guardiola end.
3: Header of the Berlin and Bruno Fernandes writes his name in their history books. Assist maker, chance creator, Bruno Fernandes. 21 assists for the Premier League season. Gets it back from Mount. Across it goes. What a goal from Manchester United. Unbelievably technical football through the penalty area.
2: After 22 years of gloom, it's about to go boom! The Arsenal cannon fires again! 22 years of wait, Arsenal.
1: French League 1.
4: Now Dembele. Now should have had it. It's a Barcola. And there's the
1: Serie A.
5: But he Marco! That's why he's the Serie A MVP. Di Marco with a delicious free kick. An absolute masterclass.
1: Spanish La Liga.
6: Shot from distance from Valverde. It's spilled. Vinicius can score. Vinicius does score. Real Madrid take the lead.
7: 90th minute from Barcelona's number 10.
1: Nijaman Bundesliga.
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1: Formula One.
9: The good times continue to roll for George Russell. Got his elbows out. George Russell wins. His second sprint of the season and the first ever held at the Canadian Grand Prix.
1: Tennis. Namalala manje. Pionamo Simba Sports. 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
9: The survivors are still getting treatment. We hope for the best. For the suspect, we have so far recorded her statement. And according to her, it is alleged the cause of the incident is because of domestic wrangles. However, we are still investigating circumstances surrounding the incident. What happened is, according to her, is a domestic wrangle. However, her intention was to kill her children and also take her own life. Yes, that's why there was stabbing, alleged stabbing of the children, and also she later stabbed herself. Yes, the incident of the car, according to the maid, the car was outside burning while also the children were found in a pool of blood, plus their mother. We are yet to establish whether the arson was the first to happen or the stabbing.
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1: Kubange is a sawa.
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3: masanare.
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3: Muruzongo masanare. 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
4: 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You can also visit our website on kbet.ug for a chance to win.
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3: 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We recorded statements from neighbors and first responders who were at the scene following the incident. 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
5: I want to urge other parents and other people to desist from spilling more blood in this country. If the blood of Jesus you think wasn't enough, we have enough matters at Namugongo and people come every year to pay respect and pay homage to the Uganda matters. So I'm urging us all to try and protect the little ones to give them a better future. So let's inculcate all these features in our children and learners and we'll have a better country to live in.
4: Bishop Tamale era agamba abazadde ne bananyini masomero balina okukibanya nti omulimu gwabwe gwa kulera bulezi Katonda ye n'akuza abaana era asiimye amasomero agagenda gayambako ekkanisa okulagaana okulambika obulungi abaana ekkubo lya Katonda naddala mu biseera nga babasomesa.
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7: My view about what's happening in the country is we always encourage parents to talk to their children about security wise because it's not good. Here at Generic what we do is we have enough security. The school is fenced and our teachers, because of the few numbers, they're able to see where every child is. The same to the parents. When we send the children back home, it's good, like the Honorable said, to talk to them and always be the friends to these children because they will tell you a lot.
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13: Looking through some CCTV footage around, we obtained some evidence that can help us in our ongoing investigation. We recorded statements from neighbors and first responders who were at the scene following the incident. The two bodies of the deceased children were handed over to their father after postmortem examination and they were buried on the 21st of this month and then on the 22nd of this month.
14: Gano ge mawulire g'ebyobulamu ku Radio Simba.
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0: 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Awo at a policy guidance level. 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
0: 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I think he's been hiding and eating well.
1: You are seeing me at least I've not changed at all. I'm only getting older.
0: Na agenda maso na agamba. But when I listen to him, he sounds like they came yesterday. Major Chinobe, you people have been here for 40 years. Mm. And in those 40 years, you killed the train service. You killed public, mass public transport.
1: Like which one? The UTC buses?
0: Jamuda Mtazitadeko. You killed mass public transport and you pushed us into minute, dangerous vans. These vans that we are using here are nowhere used as public transport.
1: They are vans.
0: It is...
1: cargo.
0: It is an improvisation in Uganda. Major Chinobe, my friend. Major Chinobe, my friend. You should be ashamed that after 40 years, we are not talking of train service. We are not talking of mass busport evacuation. We are not talking of speed trains. We are still talking of matatu. Biamukama Edgar.
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8: Olutindo. 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Ndi ne Honorable Ambassador Major James William Chinobe.
9: Retired.
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9: By the way, he's my son in law. Babulire.
8: Chitufu.
9: You're my son in law.
8: Chitufu. Major Chinobe. Byamukama. So, aganti oluvannyuma lw'emyaka.
9: My friend Edgar is 100% right about the 40 years. Definitely we are responsible because we've been in this country for 40 years. But there are some factors we're not responsible for, though we are the ones in charge. We came in 40 years ago when the population, what was the population that time?
8: Twali milioni
9: ngamunana kumi?
8: Kumi na saka,
9: around
8: I think.
9: 13. Mm. We have gone to, I'm told we should be around 50 in the next 5 years.
8: No msolo ne gumultiplying to the same.
9: Multiplying, nebizu biyama to be multiplying. 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So there are many challenges. 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Whenever a situation changes, what are all challenges in MPs kolachi? 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Because I've been in countries zogera konga Ethiopia.
8: Mm.
9: 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Kwanza mnali Congo. You've been to DRC?
8: No, I haven't.
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9: 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Because government have said, ingatewa na send. Which means in send, alabu waza agaloku funa send. Wakula, but issuing ana bonds.
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0: 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Nti bwe bakola trade order operation. 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
1: Thank you Mr. Chairman. Mr. Amos Nzeyi, the question here is one. Did you sell the land? If you sold the land, what prevented you to hand over that land to NSSF for occupancy in that period of almost 18 years? So the issue is simple. If you sold the land, then hand over that land to what? To the owner you sold it to. Thank you very much.
2: You said you can even give that land free of charge. What are you waiting for? Secondly,
3: you said you have been able to give to donate a lot of land and money to this to the citizens of this country, and we know you are very rich, but kindly come to this rescue us as workers of this country. Give us our land.
0: Mukweoza kokwe omugaga Amos Nzeyi ategezeza nti yiika 5-5 ezogerwako wezitali yiika zino tezirimu ndagaano kwezo NSSF liyamugulako wabula olw'okutereeza erinnya lye asazeewo okubadiza ssente za yiika 5-5 okutudde amakaage ne faamu okusinziira ku bbeeyi yaalyo etundi bunaku lwaliiro olwo nno yiika 10 nti agenda kuzibanoonyeza ku ttaka lyaki alinako obuyi obwannannyini mu nteekateeka yonna. 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
2: Have you engaged the NSSF and what are the latest development? What is your position?
4: Whereby we either, you know, you actually it was one side that you buy the 55 and transfer or you transfer the 10 and then you pay for 45. I said yes.
5: Colleagues, I've received this copy from the legal the cop. The parties further agree that Dr. Nzeyi shall purchase 45 acres of land from the fund and at the current market value as soon as possible. The sale is subject to five to the valuation of land by both private valuers and chief government valuer. It is agreed that the fund shall subject the offer of sale to all statutory approvals.
6: Yes, Chair, we do.
5: Could you avail us the copies?
7: For the same.
5: Mr. Amos Nzeyi,
4: yes.
5: Does it do you harm to transfer them today or tomorrow?
4: No, I can transfer tomorrow. Even if they have transfer forms, I can sign the
5: legal counsel.
0: Choka binobyo nanga tibinaba kubawo Nzeyi mukusoka asose kuchomera abantu okuliba na maulire abadde basoso okwono n'erinnya lye ng'abamu ku bo bamuyita omubbi w'ettaka ery'ettemangalo n'abasabaawo kukikomya kubanga ettaka lino ettaka lino erimala era erimu ku lyo azaaligabira n'abantu.
4: The other important thing is not about really 55 acres, 40 acres or 45. Clear my name, that's why I came. My integrity is more than properties and money, because without my name I cannot even be partners with international reputable bodies.
0: Senkulu w'ekitongole kya NSSF Patrick Ayota akakasizza enzikiriziganya eno n'agamba nti kakati ekisigalidde kiri kimu kyokka kwe kutwala ensonga eno mu lukiiko lufuzi gatakone minisitule y'ebyensimbi kone w'omubwavu Ko ne womutapusi womateeka aga government oluvanyuma nalyo kakomeyo mu maso gakakiko ka parliament kanono kabaddemu alikababulire kyenkomeredde.
6: 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That's where we are today.
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6: Issues of how these aircrafts are leased. There is money in of officers' hands of Uganda Airlines, especially the Juba country office. People are having and holding cash without banking. The unsupported aviation fuel supplier, we have penalties of worth $1.782 million in fuel supplied, but there is no document, no justification, no proof. Issue to do with the aircrafts, aerogenic sites that some we are grounded.
0: Mu mbeera eno ssentebe w'akakiiko ka palamenti kano akakosase Muwadanku Nyingi akakasizza nti baamaliriza dda okutegeeza poliisi ku nsonga eno era singa abakulu wano besigiriza ne batalabikako mu 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
6: And the speaker of the 12th parliament has pronounced himself that every accounting officer must appear, must account. And in the words of the Right Honorable Jacob Oboth, he said they must carry their own cross. To shield an accounting officer from appearing before accountability committee would amount to weakening parliament. With the available proof that the airline was invited, we shall not abate continuous absence without reason and without explanation by accounting officers. We are going to comb all these rules and ensure that we transact in a protected arrangement. We must bring on board both the office of the speaker and the office of the clerk to parliament in line with these rules.
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17: We are expecting to cap it at about 50 international racers, not more than that, because we need to learn from this first edition how best to organize it. It's going to be an annual event happening, so for this first edition we'll cap it at 50 so that we are sure that we'll learn from it and make it better for the subsequent races.
10: Gano, ge maulile gebi obusubuzi, obutale ensimbi nebye mfuna, gaga kutusi wako.
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12: As Chelsea almost managed to get themselves in front. He's in the right place at the right time again. And Spurs, unbelievably, have got themselves back on level terms.
13: Brilliantly, actually. Superb from Semenyo. Cross isn't bad either. That is a brilliant goal.
14: Well, that is a sumptuous Liverpool goal. Slick passing, lovely interchange. Alexander Isak just made it look so simple.
15: And Manchester United have turned it around again. Re-establishes Manchester United's lead.
16: Gabriel Martinelli lifted over Donnarumma and it's into the back of the net. Gabriel Martinelli.
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